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5: 70 approaching University Boulevard is over blocking the left express lane. That's causing stop-and-go traffic from Broadway. Also eastbound C-470, the on-ramp from Santa Fe, partially blocked due to a crash there. And an accident southbound Wadsworth approaching West 10th Avenue. With traffic, I'm Tim McLaughlin.
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seen them, especially in downtown Denver, the teenagers on dirt bikes that are just cruising through traffic and all this. Apparently, a couple of them had a fatal accident since then. Denver City Council members trying to crack down on the street use of dirt bikes, electric motorcycles, four-wheelers, prohibited vehicles. I feel like this needs to happen. I almost ran into one the other day because it crossed right in front of my car. Have you seen this on the roads? Hit 75.7.

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2: Still a pretty busy drive out there around the metro area on the major highway, C-470 eastbound. The on-ramp from Santa Fe is still partially blocked due to a crash there. Also on C-470 eastbound, approaching University, there's an accident there in the left lane. That's causing some pretty slow traffic, about a six-minute slowdown, traffic backing up all the way to Kendrick Castillo Way. And on the westbound side of C-470 in the same area, there's a police stop on the right shoulder. With traffic, I'm Jeffrey Dalle.
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29: Fox 31 pinpoint weather tonight, mostly cloudy, low 68. Then tomorrow, mix of sun and clouds with thunderstorms in the afternoon and evening. Still hot, high 95. I'm Rob Dawson.
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0: 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It's Mikey V, my big bro Frankie V, and our bestie Gianna. Sandra, have you ever wondered how much the winning team got from the World Cup on Sunday?
1: Oh my God, I did want to know. I was just talking about this.
0: It's gotta be big bucks.
2: Yeah, a ton.
0: It's big bucks. And people are like, they don't get paid at all for these. No, they do. They do for sure. So the winning team, of course, was Spain. They took home $50 million for winning the World Cup this past Sunday.
2: Wow.
1: Oh my gosh.
3: And that's for the whole team, right?
0: That's the whole team, yeah, and I think they probably divvied that up. I think they also give back to some of the infrastructure for more soccer places back in Spain. Now, don't feel bad for Argentina. I know they finished second and everybody was upset, you know. They took home $33 million for finishing second.
1: I think we're in the wrong industry.
2: Yeah. Can I kick a ball?
1: Now, England got children that play soccer, like, stat. Like, yeah. We need to go.
0: Yeah, there you go. Now, England finished third with $29 million, and the fourth place finisher, France, got $27 million. But check this out. Every team pretty much that made it, even if you didn't win any games, took home $9 million. So even if you just got into the tournament, you got $9 million to take home.
1: $9 million for a participation trophy? Are you kidding me?
2: That's a good way to put it.
1: I'm about to sign up myself. I'll join. Yeah. I'll get hit in the ball, chase the ball. Let's go. $9 million? You can hit me all day long.
2: Yeah.
3: Hey, Frankie, the good news is your daughter's first birthday is this weekend.
0: Yeah.
3: I got her a soccer ball.
0: Perfect. Thank you, Mikey B.
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1: Fox 31 pinpoint weather tonight, mostly cloudy, low 68. Then tomorrow, mix of sun and clouds with thunderstorms in the afternoon and evening. Still hot, high 95. I'm Rob Dawson.
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0: 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What up? It's Mikey V with my big bro, Frankie V and Gianna.
1: We always love spreading those positive vibes with you every night.
0: Liz, why are you smiling?
2: Yeah, I'm going to see the Odyssey tonight. I'm so excited.
0: Everybody's talking about that.
1: Yeah, I feel like out of the loop because I wasn't planning on seeing it, but now I feel like I have to go see it.
0: I got consumed by the World Cup over the weekend. I would have gone and see it.
2: I feel like it's going to be out for a minute, so like probably have time, but I don't know. I feel like it's a theater movie. Like we got to go to the theater.
1: Yes.
2: See it.
0: It's just under 3 hours, though, so you have to plan accordingly for that.
2: Yeah. Get a lot of popcorn.
1: A lot of popcorn. Weren't we just talking about the theater intermissions, like a pee break in between? I would need one to go see this movie.
0: Nevertheless, enjoy it, and thank you for spending positive vibes with us.
2: Thank you. Got me.

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Whatever you got planned for the rest of summer, we'll help you pay for it. $1,000 an hour coming your way. That starts again tomorrow morning.

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1: You guys have been getting mad at me for being excited over Halloween decorations in July and buying things, but there's a lady who has her Christmas decorations up already.
0: She beat you.
1: She beat me. Her name's Natalie Weissman. She lives in England. Her tree stays up all year round. She also already bought gifts for people starting in January. They're already done and wrapped and under the tree. And she's even done some grocery shopping for Christmas dinner.
0: Wow, Loki, you want to be your friend.
1: Honest to God, she seems so fun. She's just obsessed with Christmas. She says it makes her happy. And she just likes to celebrate all year long, pretty much.
0: She already got her Christmas presents done?
1: Done. And she said she saved money because she bought stuff when it was on sale in January after last Christmas.
0: See, I should learn because my sister lives far away.
1: Yeah.
0: And I always get it last minute. 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
1: Exactly.
0: Than even the gift itself costs.
1: Take notes from Natalie.
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2: From the Plumline Services Weather Center.
3: Fox 31 pinpoint weather tonight, mostly cloudy, low 68. Then tomorrow, mix of sun and clouds with thunderstorms in the afternoon and evening. Still hot, high 95. I'm Rob Dawson.
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1: And the DM we got says, I thought my girlfriend was having a kid with another guy.
0: I got a lot of questions.
1: Yeah.
0: Group chat, we actually have the guy who DM'd us all this. We'll keep you anonymous as we promised, but we are here to get you advice. Explain exactly what happened.
2: My girlfriend, she found out she was pregnant.
0: Mm-hmm.
2: I'll rewind. She told me she was cheating on me.
0: Oh, wow.
2: She told me she's cheating on me. Then I find out she's pregnant.
0: Okay.
2: And I'm like, is it mine? Is it his? We do a DNA test together. It's my child.
0: Okay.
1: Oh.
2: My family, my friends, they think I'm crazy, but I want to get back with her. I cheated, but, like, my version was a while ago, so I think, like, we're even now.
0: Okay, so you cheated back in the day. She cheated now, but you guys are having a kid. She is pregnant.
2: Right. She's having a kid. It's my baby, and I want to get back with her. I want to be a family. I know I can be a good dad, but my family, my friends, everyone's like, you're crazy. Why are
0: As of now, you're broken up. So y'all broke up, and yeah. Now you're literally saying, okay, now that the kid's mine, I'm going to get back with her?
2: Exactly. Oh, exactly.
1: That's tough.
0: This is really a hard one, because a child is not the correct reason, I don't think, to get back with somebody, but if you do still love her, I'm assuming, right?
2: Well, I love her, but I think I love the thought of being a good dad more, and I think being a good dad is having a good, you know, good parents, parents that are together. I want to be with her and the kid.
0: Okay. And if you've both already cheated, you've canceled that out already, so I see where you're thinking, right? It's like a fresh start now. We can go into this thing great. You'll be a great dad. You'll have a great mom. And we'll talk about this years to come from now as a one happy family.
3: This is really a hard one. Hold on. I feel like a lot of people have been through similar things, so we'll get you advice right now, okay?
2: All right. I'm ready.
0: And remind us, how long have you guys dated?
2: We dated for about 3 years.
0: Okay, so you've been together a good amount of time. Mm-hmm. What are your thoughts on this? He does want to get back with her. Is that a bad decision, considering she cheated and they thought at some point she could be having somebody else's child? What are your thoughts? DM us on Instagram at TheBrosOnAir. Talking more in a few inside group chat.
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2: Ladies up in here tonight.
3: No fighting.
2: We got the refugees.
3: No fighting. No fighting.

0: were getting advice for Anonymous inside group chat tonight. Him and his girlfriend found out that they were having a baby together. Mm-hmm. And instead of being all excited, the girlfriend said, actually, I don't even know if this is your kid because I cheated on you.
1: So they got a paternity test. And while he is the father, but now he's not sure. Can he stay with this girl knowing that she cheated? One side note is he did cheat, but that was years ago.
0: Yeah.
1: Nikki, you're inside group chat. What are your thoughts?
2: I think they should stay together.
1: Oh, wow.
0: Really? Why?
2: Now that there's a child involved, I don't think that they should break up and just be separated just because of a mistake they both made at that point.
1: There we go. Hey, thank you so much for joining group chat. Now, Bree, you're up next. What are your thoughts?
3: Don't do it. Run for the hills. You both cheated on each other, and now you have a kid. Years down the line, he and her are going to laugh about it. No, this guy's going to turn around. This kid is going to grow up and say, I'm the reason you two are stuck in a miserable marriage together.
0: Wow, that's
3: no
0: a good point. That's a really good
1: who's
0: point.
1: Who's yelling in the background?
3: My dad.
1: Okay. All right, you guys count for...
3: Your group chat, I've got mine beside me.
0: Oh, my God, that's so funny.
1: That's awesome. Hey, thank you guys so much for having us on. We will continue the conversation. We're 50-50. What are your thoughts? DM us on Instagram, @VBrosOnAir. We'll talk more in a few minutes. Side group chat.

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Been getting advice for Anonymous because, well, he thought his girlfriend was having another guy's baby and then found out it was his. We'll explain more.

0: 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It's Mikey V with my big bro Frankie V and our bestie Gianna.
1: And inside group chat tonight, we've been getting advice for Anonymous because him and his girlfriend found out that they were expecting a little baby. Yep. And the girlfriend said, actually, I cheated on you, so I don't even know if this is your kid.
0: So obviously, they get a DNA test. And, well, he is the father. Mm-hmm. Nevertheless, does he still stay with this girl after just finding out that she cheated? Becca, you're inside group chat. What are you thinking?
2: He said that he cheated in the past, right?
0: Yes, yes he has. Yep.
2: Well, then, hell yes, extend the same courtesy to her. It's his baby, number one.
0: Yeah,
2: she came clean to him, and he said that he's cheated in the past. He thought that he was deserving of that, so why wouldn't he do the same for her?
0: So you're saying even though you guys are going through all this, get back together, have the child, and then start a relationship and start a family?
2: Yeah, if that's what they both want, and it seems like that is what they both want. Why make yourselves miserable if you both want the same thing and you feel like you can forgive each other? That seems so silly.
0: So all these jurors are being told two wrongs don't make a right was just proven incorrect.
1: Yeah, what the heck? How did we get here?
0: Oh, man. Right, we'll continue the conversation. Definitely curious your thoughts. We'll get your advice on over to Anonymous. DM us on Instagram at VBrosOnAir.
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1: Stevan, you've heard of the Drake curse before, right?
2: I have not. 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
3: Like Drake the rapper?
1: Yeah, so Drake the rapper, every time he bets on anything, they always do it. So like McGregor weeks ago, yeah, so bet on them, the Raptors basketball. So pretty much it's been an online joke that anytime Drake bets on a team, they lose, and they say, no, it's all fake, this isn't true. And then, of course, this past Sunday, he bet $1.5 million on Argentina to win the World Cup.
2: Oh, and sure enough, my goodness.
1: They lost 1-0, so he would have won $5.1 million. Had they actually won. Now they're saying the curse is a real thing. They're saying that the best way to make money these days is to bet on whatever team Drake is not betting on. So you know what I'm saying?
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1: You bet on the opposite, and you got a good chance to make some cash.
0: We need him to start betting against Team USA next time.
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0: They'll be waiting for that bet in, what, 4 years, Drake, my man. Keep betting for us.
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0: It's Hits 95.7, home of Commercial Free Weekend. What up? It's Mikey V with my big bro, Frankie V and Gianna. Joined by Tiffany. Do you ever try to haggle prices to save some money?
1: I try, but I'm really shy about it.
0: Yeah, kind of bad. Yeah.
2: I feel like we all do, though.
0: We all do, but check this out. Financial experts say that you're pretty dumb if you don't try to haggle on certain things because there's always that wiggle room. It's always kind of awkward and emotionally draining to try it, but they say things such as your new car. Your house. This is good for you, Gianna. Your furniture and your mattress. You can also haggle those.
3: Oh, what? I wish I knew this earlier.
0: Home improvements and car insurance. Those are the things that when they give you a price, you try to take them down a little bit to save a few bucks.
1: I feel like I have to get out of the habit of the including no worries if not.
0: Yeah, right.
3: Yeah.
2: You have to get in the habit of like, I'm walking out of this store.
3: Right.
2: Hey, if you think we need to get $10 less, no worries, I'm not going to buy it anyway.

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It is time to test our knowledge and yours. And the game that Gianna invented, Are You Smarter Than a V-Bro? Wherever you are, you can play along as well. We all play together next.

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0: 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It's Mikey V with my big bro, Frankie V, and our bestie, Gianna.
1: We are playing Are You Smarter Than a V-Bro? We got Katie on with us. Which brother would you like to play against, Mikey V or Frankie V?
2: I think Mikey's the youngest, so let's try that.
0: All right, here we go, Mikey younger V. Bro.
1: I made this accidentally like movie and music TV trivia.
0: Give me the music one, not the TV, please.
1: We'll see. First question goes to you, Katie. It is, what popular wedding song has you slide to the left, slide to the right, cha-cha, and do the Charlie Brown?
2: God. The cha-cha slide?
1: That would be correct, Katie. 1 point for you. That would be the cha-cha slide.
0: The name of the song was in your description.
3: You got to do the cha-cha and slide. What's the name of the song?
0: Oh, my.
1: Well, it's over to you, Mikey. Mikey, what 1985 song by Kate Bush made a significant resurgence after being featured in Stranger Things Season 4?
0: Running Up That Hill.
1: Yes! Mikey V, 1 point for you. It is Running Up That Hill. You guys are so both funny. Tied 1-1. It's back over to Katie. What is the name of the theory that explains the origin and evolution of the universe that is also the name of a TV show?
2: Star Trek.
1: Katie?
2: I have no idea what you're talking about.
1: That would be incorrect. Mikey, do you want to steal from Owen?
0: I would like to steal.
2: The Big Bang. The Big Bang Theory.
0: That's what I was going to say. You can't do that.
1: Frankie, can you help me judge those?
3: You know what? I do have to give that point to Mikey.
1: Yeah.
3: You lost your chance by saying Star Trek.
1: Yep, it was Mikey's turn. Mikey, you win. Katie, you are not smarter than a B-bro. I'm sorry.
0: To the right.
1: Take it back now, y'all.
0: Crisscross. Everybody clap your hands. There we go. Thank you. Are you guys applauding me?
1: No.
3: Hey, real quick question. What's the name of that song that you're a chicken and you do a dance with? What's it called?
1: Stop it.
0: Thank you so much for playing. Are you smarter than a V-bro?
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0: 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It's Mikey V, my big bro Frankie V, and our bestie Gianna. Joined by Sierra. A lot of people went on dates this past weekend. If you went on one, there's actually different signs to prove if it was a bad date or not.
1: Okay.
2: Let's hear this.
0: So you go on a date, number three on the list. You go on that date, everything seems good, but then you realize he's got poor hygiene.
3: Oh, yeah.
0: His armpits smell, his teeth look funky. I feel like if a guy's on a first date and smells bad, it's a real issue.
2: It's an immediate no before it started. Yep, exactly.
0: Biggest contribution to a failed relationship after that first date is the overuse of social media. It's that one person in every step of their life is just always posted on social media. There's nothing you can do. Number one contributing factor to a failed relationship after that first date is when they become too clingy.
2: Yep.
1: That happened to me the other day. I was texting this kid that I met off of an app. And he was texting me back immediately like 2 days. And I already said, yeah, I'm over this.
0: Yeah, and I feel like even if you have an answer quickly, you always want to text back slowly.
2: Yes, all the time.
3: Make them wait
1: even
3: for that text.
1: Even if I read it, yep.
2: It's a painful game, but it's necessary.
0: Mikey texts back slowly to everybody in his life.
3: Everybody's excited when they get a text to me. It works out well.
2: He's very well liked, so it works.
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0: It's Hits 95.7, home of Commercial Free Weekend. What up? It's Mikey V with my big bro, Frankie V and Gianna. Joined by Alicia. You know we spread positive vibes every single night. What's that one thing making you smile?
1: So my nephew's birthday party is his second birthday. And
0: oh, wow.
1: It's coming up this Saturday. And damn, the theme is to infinity and beyond.
2: Oh, like,
3: that's Buzz Lightyear, right?
2: Good job, Mikey. Yes.
4: Wow.
0: You know what? This sounds terrible to say, but why do people spend so much money on like 2-year-olds' birthday parties? It's only for the adults to have fun, because yeah. No chance in heck this 2-year-old's going to remember anything about his Buzz Lightyear birthday party.
1: Oh, it's definitely just to impress friends and family. That's
2: exactly. It's like a competition.
3: What's the saying? Keeping up with something? Keeping up with the neighbors?
0: With the Kardashians?
3: Yeah, there we go.

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1: We all watched the World Cup finals on Sunday, right?
2: Mm-hmm. Yeah.
1: So one of my friends at home was watching it in Spanish as well. And it made me want to learn Spanish so bad.
2: Okay.
1: So the winning goal, right? When the winning goal, when it was announced in English on Fox.
3: Williams battling, knocks it down. It's free. It's a goal. It's Ferran Torres.
1: So, I mean, there's some energy there, right?
2: Yeah.
1: Nothing like crazy, but when they score in Spanish. Wait for it. I mean, this guy has the best lungs in the game.
0: Still going. Still going.
1: Wait, the best part, ready? Hold on, I'm gonna take a deep breath. I mean, this guy is good on 24 seconds right now.
2: He needs an Emmy.
0: Amazing. He's still going.
2: Is he all right? Was he blue in the face?
1: So now we have to wait 4 years, obviously, the World Cup to come back. But whenever I watch soccer, I'm going to make sure I watch it in Spanish moving forward.
0: And I will say, anytime people speak in Spanish, it's always way more exciting. I don't care what they're saying. They could be talking about a funeral. And they're like the way that they say, you want to be a part of the thing.
1: Think about how boring this is now.
2: Whatever.
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getting followers on Instagram when you join us right there and all of our conversations that we have at VBros on air. 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The new hit list taking over next, man. 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As always, appreciate you choosing us as your soundtrack, man. 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
1: 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I've been in Toy Story 5 mode like all month. 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
0: This is Chelsea Handler from Dear Chelsea. 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

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Okay, I don't know if this is too early to say. Don't come for me. It's Angelina on the new hit list. But Olivia Rodrigo, she got album of the year, man. You seem pretty sad for a girl so in love. I got it in heavy rotation. Just like every day, it gets better and better. This is my new obsession right here. Stupid song on the new hit list.

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1: Yo, it's Angelina playing you all the new music you need to know because I know you're busy. 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These are the joints that I actually slap. 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Loving this collab. Martin Garrix and Ed Sheeran. Repeat it on the new hit list. 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

0: 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I think it's on my bucket list. Well, this probably will never happen, but still. The new hit list from Angelina, to get my own a Bratz doll. I was not a Barbie girl, but I love me some Bratz dolls. Tyla, I just saw her doing an unboxing of her Bratz doll in a new video. She is the first African artist to get her own doll. You got to see this. I got to repost it at new hit list.
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14: 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And, of course, the younger generation saying they don't get the older generation and the older generation saying they don't get the younger generation. And if you need more proof of that, there's a trend going viral of Gen Z people sharing the habits that people over 30 do that they don't get. So we'll go over it next. 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
2: Pretty boring creatures. It's the Jubal Show. We do the same things over and over and over again, and we think we're original. Just look at every creative idea ever. It was already done 30 years ago.
3: Oh.
2: Or how about generation battles? Every generation complains about the older ones, and the older ones complain about the younger ones, like each generation is special and not exactly like a generation that was about 40 years before them. That's life. Just one big, boring, predictable cycle.
1: Okay.
2: It's the human experience. And there's more proof of that because there's a trend going viral of Gen Z people sharing the things that people over 30 do that they don't get. Text yours in right now, 41061, if you're Gen Z and you just don't get something that people over 30 do, and we'll go over it right now and tell you what the top responses are from Gen Zers sharing the things that people over 30 do that they just don't understand.
3: Yikes.
2: Getting your laptop out for large purchases.
1: What do you...
2: instead of using the phone.
1: Getting your laptop out for large purchases.
4: I don't trust these old people. I'm one of them. We don't trust our phones.
1: Why?
4: Because sometimes we think that there's, like, you know, a way you could hack a phone that you can't hack a computer. I don't know. It makes no sense. It probably goes back to the days when computers were actually plugged into a wall.
1: And you can hack a computer. You can hack a phone. That's the exact same technology.
4: I understand, but there's something. It's almost like a security blanket. Like, you do something enough times, and that's the way you do it, and you just don't want to change it.
1: So pulling out something larger means you can't hack me, guys. Don't worry. I have protection on.
4: I don't know if it's the size, but yeah, maybe the size has something to do with it. It just feels more secure.
1: The size matters.
2: I like to use my laptop, but it's only because I don't use my laptop that much, and it was expensive. It cost more than my phone, so I'm like, I might as well use it for something.
4: I literally was last night looking at my MacBook Pro going, I should sell that because I never use it. Yeah. I never use
2: That's the only reason I use my laptop is if it's around, I'm like, I'm going to use my laptop just because I paid it for it.
4: Yes.
2: Anybody and I never use this thing because I'm always using my phone.
4: Anybody want a 2022 MacBook Pro? It's for sale.
2: We're going over a trend of Gen Zers sharing the things that people over 30 do that they don't get. Here's another one. Using punctuation in text messages.
4: Oh, dude.
2: Apparently, Gen Zers just don't get people over 30 doing that.
4: My daughter has a whole different language, like shorthand texts where they like use several different letters.
1: What do you
4: and
1: mean?
4: And it means something.
2: Like FRFR.
4: Yeah. For real, I understand. Yeah. But she said one to me and I asked her about it. I said, what does that mean? She goes, I don't even know yet.
2: She doesn't even know what that means yet.
1: I mean, maybe it's like a vibe. So some things have like, it's just like,
4: I mean,
1: you know.
4: If somebody says something to me and I don't understand what it means, I'm going to ask, what the hell does that mean?
1: But I do feel like texting isn't like writing a letter. Like you don't have to put punctuation with it. So if people do put punctuation with it, it kind of,
4: it makes you old.
1: I just chuckle.
4: Do you think they're old?
1: No.
2: I just think they're angry. If it's just a period, if it's a period after a sentence in a text message, I'm just like, oh, they're mad. I always take it aggressively.
4: Like it's passive aggressive or something. Yeah.
2: Like my girlfriend will just text me sometimes and it'll say sure with a period. And I'm like, oh, great.
4: Right.
2: But she's fine. You know?
4: But an exclamation point, you think it's a happy thing. You know, they are yelling, but you're like, oh, no, it sounds like they're excited about it.
1: I do that in my emails, and I really hope it comes across that way. I'm just excited.
2: There's a trend of Gen Zers sharing the things that people over 30 do that they just don't get. Here's another one, taking photos and then never posting them anywhere online.
1: Mm.
2: Gen Z apparently doesn't get that. Victoria, you're Gen Z. Do you not get people taking photos and then never posting them anywhere?
1: I mean, I take photos sometimes, and people say they don't want them going anywhere, and like it's just for the memes. So like I'll keep them... Some photos, not all photos need to be put online. Let's be honest. You can keep some for yourself.
4: I'm willing to bet that your photo album has thousands of photos that you took that you had no intention of posting or sharing.
1: Anymore. Oh, 100%. Especially like when I go out. Oh, those can't get posted. Are you kidding me? Like,
4: why take them?
1: So bad.
4: Why take them?
1: Because in the morning when you wake up, you're like, oh my gosh, we thought we looked so good last night. And we look trash and stuff.
2: There's a trend of Gen Zers sharing the things that they don't get that people over 30 do. And one of the things was getting out your laptop for large purchases. And somebody texted in 41061 and said, I use my laptop because the font is bigger.
4: Oh, old people can't see.
1: Hey, it's okay, homie. Reason. You can do that on your phone too. But you know what?
2: Your phone prank happens every single hour on the 20s. The next one is coming up right after this. And then right after that is Nina's What's Trending. It's the Jubal Show.

It's almost time for your phone prank. It's the Jubal Show. And today, a guy's wife set him up for a prank because they got in an argument the other day. And to say sorry, he took her very expensive Chanel purse to the dry cleaner to get it cleaned. And it's about to be ruined by Trevor. You'll hear it in your phone prank next. It's the Jubal Show.

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1: It's time for Nina's What's Trending, and Nina is out today, so Victoria has your trending.
2: Well, Jelly Roll's daughter, Bailey Ann Ford, is weighing in on her dad and Bunny's divorce, and she has a message to people, and I will tell you what that message is in about 3 minutes. But first, Jimothy the raccoon. We have to talk about him because he
3: yes, we do.
2: is more popular than you would think the king and queen of England at this point. He is taking over the internet. And if you don't know, he's a raccoon in the Seattle area who's been going viral because of how recognizable he is. He suffers from short spine syndrome, which gives him an awkward shape and posture. But otherwise, he's pretty healthy, people have been saying. Which is funny, because we actually don't know what healthy for a raccoon is. But we believe he's healthy.
3: All his checkups.
1: Because people want to be able to laugh at a deformed raccoon, so they're like, he's perfectly healthy. Oh, I mean, I don't know. He's got short spine syndrome. I can't be good for a raccoon. I wouldn't think. But whatever. Hey, you know, he looks weird. So.
2: He's healthy.
3: Other than having half a spine, he's healthy.
2: I mean, he's running around, looks like he's having a great time, so must be healthy, right?
1: Yeah.
2: Well, people started posting videos online of him, and this one lady claims that she picked the name Jimothy because someone said that she just looked like a Jimothy. I don't really know what a Jimothy looks like, to be honest, but I guess she just knew right then and there. Kind of like when you look at your child for the first time, you just know their name.
1: Yeah.
2: You know what I mean?
3: Says someone with no children.
2: Exactly. So I actually have no idea what that feels like or what that's like at all, but I can imagine it just comes to you when the time comes.
1: Yeah. It's pretty crazy how popular this deformed raccoon has gotten.
3: He's taking over the world.
2: People are making shirts of him, getting tattoos of him, like doing like these. People are using AI.
1: Like, I think it's kind of weird looking, but it's a deformed raccoon.
3: Right.
1: Like, it's not, I mean, I don't know. Like, it's not.
3: It's not Punch the Monkey. It was the little cute guy who was getting bullied on or whatever.
1: Like, I mean, well, I also don't think it's that weird looking. It looks like a weird looking raccoon. It looks like a raccoon to me
3: with a short tail. And
1: I don't know. People are just get it. They think it's hilarious, and I have no idea why they think it's so funny. But it worked. But people do think it's funny. And I mean, when I first saw it, I was like, "Well, it's kind of weird looking."
3: Right.
1: But I moved on pretty quickly from it.
3: The world is not ready to do
1: no, they're not.
2: And Jelly Roll's daughter, Bailey Ann Ford, went on an expletive-filled why was that word so hard? She went on an expletive-filled rant on TikTok about her dad and Bunny's divorce. And she said, quote, "Don't y'all come for my father's name like that again. I'm so done. Y'all have no effing
3: freaking.
1: What did they do?
2: Idea what happened, and wait till y'all find out. They just got divorced, but people are coming thinking
1: what are people coming for Jelly Roll for?
2: I think it's because he cheated in the past, and so they think he did something wrong, and like the things that she's been kind of like mentioning. Like they say they're cool, but Bunny's I think been mentioning things on her podcast and stuff.
3: That he already moved on and stuff like that.
2: And so people are coming after him, but then her daughter.
1: But she also on her podcast has said that they're the best friends in the world, and she wants him to move on and be with somebody. So
2: she did add, because I promise y'all the view of what y'all have only seen online is not the full situation, basically. So something has to be coming out at some point.
3: Yeah.
2: But we'll see what happens when that cookie crumbles.
3: All right.
2: That is what's trending.
1: All right, your first date follow-up is coming up right after this. It's the Jubal Show.

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2: Hello?
3: Hi.
2: Hey, you have a dirty little secret?
3: Oh my God, you got
2: it. Oh, sweet. What is it?
3: My ex-husband, he cheated on me with some woman. He got pregnant.
2: Oh,
3: and
2: cool.
3: I got petty. And so I found this anonymous messaging site to send to his pregnant baby mama at the time. And it was an anonymous STD message.
4: Oh, wow.
2: No, wow.
5: Ouch.
4: Well played.
5: Yeah, good job.
3: Yeah.
5: Did you ever have any reaction to it, or did you ever hear anything, or you just did it, set the trap, and then walked away?
3: I just did it, and I never heard anything about it. That's not all that I did.
4: But wait, there's more.
3: Yeah, no, there's more. So USPS, you can sign up. I signed up with a fake email account, and they will send you free boxes.
6: Oh, nice.
3: I sent them over 20,000 boxes.
6: Oh, oh my God.
5: Good Lord.
4: Yeah. Revenge is your middle name.
3: Oh, I know. And I know it works, too, because I sent the boxes to another ex, and he knew it was me. So he just, like, sent me pictures of it, and he was like, when will this end?
5: Never. Well, if I ever need to hire anybody for revenge, I'm going to get in contact
6: Absolutely.
5: With you.
6: Great job.
5: Thank you for telling us your dirty little secret.
6: And the tips.
3: Oh, yeah, absolutely.
5: All right. See ya. Bye.
6: It's very original. I like this one.
0: What's your
1: dirty little secret?
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2: Good morning. Can I take your order?
3: Can I get a tall chai?
4: And a large black coffee.
3: A what?
4: Large black coffee.
5: Do you mean a venti?
4: No, I mean a large.
3: He means a venti. Yeah, the biggest one you got.
5: Venti is large.
4: No, venti is 20.
3: Danny.
4: Yeah. Large is large. In fact, tall is large, and grande is Spanish for large. Venti's the only one that doesn't mean large. It's also the only one that's Italian. Congratulations, you're stupid in three languages.
6: It's time for America's favorite trivia game, You versus Victoria. Your chance to take on Victoria Ramirez in a game of trivia for Kehlani tickets. And let's meet today's contestant for You versus Victoria, Tara. What's up, Tara?
7: Hey, Tara.
6: Tara, are you there?
8: She got scared.
6: Oh, line disconnected.
8: Maybe she did get scared.
6: Hello, who's this?
9: This is Nate Flansburgh. How you doing?
6: Good. You get to take place.
9: Got somebody to play?
6: Well, we did, and then her phone dropped out, and you're calling in, and I just pick up your phone. So, are you ready to play Victoria?
9: Oh, you know what? I'm ready.
6: All right.
8: But, like, how ready? Like, on a scale from 1 to 10, because I've had about half my coffee, and my mind's going everywhere right now.
9: Oh, that's good, because I haven't had any coffee yet. I need some, so we might be the same.
6: All right.
8: The same? Wait, what?
6: Well, here we go. We're going to send Victoria out of the studio.
9: Your mind's all over the place. Mine's almost there.
6: And while she's leaving, the game is played like this. What was your name again?
9: Nate.
6: Nate. All right. I need to write that down so I don't forget it. Okay. All right. Here we go. 30 seconds to answer as many questions as possible. If you don't know one, just say pass. And Victoria has to beat you outright to win, okay?
9: Perfect.
6: All right. Here we go, Nate. She's outside. The door is closed. And your time starts now.
10: Which candy slogan is Taste the Rainbow?
9: Skittles.
10: Which baseball position is known as the hot corner?
9: Shortstop.
10: Which country has the world's largest population of islands?
9: Which nation? Philippines.
10: What's the highest grossing film of all time without adjusting for inflation?
9: Titanic.
10: What's the only U.S. state that borders just one other state?
9: Rhode Island.
6: All right, got that in. We'll bring Victoria back into the studio. And while she's getting settled and putting on her headphones and stuff, Nate, what do you do for a living?
9: I'm an account manager.
6: Oh, account manager for what?
9: WCP. It's a family-owned, third generation. So we do distribution for janitorials, chemicals, you name it, everything.
6: Oh, so when you're an account manager, you, like, sell the stuff?
9: Yeah, exactly. Right,
6: what's the hot product today that I should buy from you?
10: What kind of bleach?
9: Disinfectants. Everyone's trying to clean themselves these days.
8: Whoa. Yikes.
6: All right. Well, send some disinfectant our way. We need some.
8: We do?
6: Yeah.
9: You got it. Absolutely. Yeah. Samples are good.
6: I don't know. Whatever is in this studio that we work out of that makes my allergies go crazy, I'm pretty sure it's mold or something else. You know, something that I hopefully can sue this company for one day. For all the respiratory issues that I've had since I started working in this. Like, I'm just playing the long game. I'm waiting until I have one lung left. And then I finally have somebody inspect the air in this place, which I've asked them to do a few times, you know. And then I find out that it is some sort of mold killing me. And then I can sue this company for hundreds of millions of dollars. That's my play here.
10: That's the cash out.
5: We can sue them.
6: That's true. Yes. Thank you, Gabby. We will all sue them because all of us are sitting in here in this air that we're breathing that is killing us all. So anyway, Nate, actually keep the disinfectants because I need this stuff to sink in more.
8: So I can really...
10: So, keep the disinfectants.
6: Yeah, so I can really get my case solid.
10: Send spores.
6: Yeah. All right, here we go. Victoria, 30 seconds to answer as many questions as possible. If you don't know one, just say pass. And you have to beat Nate outright to win. And Nate, you can tell Victoria when to go.
9: And go.
10: Which candy slogan is Taste the Rainbow?
8: Oh, Skittles.
10: Which baseball position is known as the hot corner?
8: You got a cat named Skittles. Oh, wait, what? Which corner of the baseball field? Is it the right field? Right corner, like where first base is? That's my answer.
10: Country has the world's largest population of islands?
8: I'm going to be really mad if you call it something different, but it's the right answer. What? What'd you ask?
10: Which country has the world's largest population of islands?
8: Next.
10: Which is the highest grossing film of all time without adjusting for inflation?
8: Oh, I love this question.
11: think you might be out of time, Victoria.
8: Yeah. Hey, Gabby, be quiet. Let me just guess.
11: Just say anything.
8: Is it like, it has to be like Avengers or it has to be like one of the Star Wars movies? Yeah, we're going to Star Wars. I feel like that. I've never seen it, but.
10: All right.
6: Okay.
11: Mm-hmm. Cool. Lock it in.
6: All right. That's wrong, isn't it? See how you guys did and send it over to our scoreboard, our social media producer, Gabby.
11: Victoria got

0: one correct.
1: Yeah, I did.
2: Nate also got one correct.
3: No! Hey, Nate, congratulations. That means you win. You beat Victoria.
4: All right.
3: Good job.
4: You said that's annoying.
3: And you got Kehlani tickets as well. Let's get the answers now with Producer Free.
5: Skittles is the slogan that tastes the rainbow.
1: Yeah, I got
5: comes
1: right.
5: from. Third base is the base corner.
1: Well, I guess that makes sense. Not first. It has to
5: Sweden
1: be
5: is the country that has the largest population of islands, which was surprising to me.
1: That's kind of cool.
5: And Avatar is the highest grossing film of all time without adjusting for inflation.
1: Oh, I knew that. Dang it.
5: Oh, yeah. You know what? Yeah. There was another
4: that was
5: one.
4: A good one.
5: There was another one. Maine is the only U.S. state that borders just another state.
1: I knew that. No, I didn't.
4: I was close.
1: I'm gonna answer
3: Nate,
1: that.
3: Thank you for playing, man.
4: Appreciate you guys.
3: Yep.
4: Love you guys.
3: Appreciate you. Have a great day. We play You versus Victoria the same time every single weekday morning.

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Except it was towed by Juniper. So you know there's some creepy stuff going on. And you'll hear about it in your phone prank right after this. 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
2: Hello.
3: I'm the one.
2: Hello, who is this?
3: Oh, I'm sorry. I didn't let you know exactly who I am, but I'm the one who took it. And I'm so sorry about that, because I know sometimes it can be a real inconvenience.
2: I'm sorry. This is a random number. What did you take?
3: Is this Samuel Perkins?
2: Yeah, this is Samuel Perkins.
3: Yes, and I'm the one who took it.
2: Yeah, this is a little weird, man. What are you talking about?
3: Oh, I guess I didn't tell you where I was calling from. I'm so sorry about that. My name is Juniper, and I'm calling from Lang's Towing. And I was the tow truck driver that towed your vehicle last week.
2: All right, man. Well, you know, why are you calling? I have the car back and everything already.
3: Oh, yes, I was just calling to check in on a few things, because I always draw a pretty deep emotional attachment with any vehicles that I tow, and wanted to make sure that everything was okay when you got it back, and nothing seemed out of place. I did not harm your car at all, just so you know.
2: What the hell? Emotional attachment to my car?
3: Just I know it can be a very big inconvenience when your car is taken from you abruptly like that, and yeah. I try to treat it with care, and I want to make sure that you know that I treated your vehicle with the utmost respect, and I was warm and compassionate with it the entire time.
2: Yeah, well, thanks, Juniper. Your name is Juniper?
3: Yes, Juniper.
2: Yeah, thanks, Juniper. I mean, the car is fine, man. You know, I'm okay. The car is okay.
3: If there's one favor you could do is maybe if you could clear any of the GPS information for the last week in your vehicle there.
2: Juniper, why the hell would I clear my GPS information?
3: Oh, it's just sometimes when you're towing a vehicle, it can cause the GPS to malfunction. And so I wanted to see if you could just clear it out and sort of restart it with just nothing in the GPS. It'd probably be the best thing to do. I just wanted to help you out.
2: No. You know, I kind of use that GPS for, you know, work and everything, so I'm not really clearing it out, man. Did you take my car somewhere?
3: Like, it's just that you might, if you could just clear it out, I think it'd be good.
2: Now I'm confused, man. I'm a little concerned. Why are you pushing me to, you know, clear my GPS out? What's going on?
3: Oh, it's, like I said, it's just that when a car is towed, sometimes it can malfunction, so it'd be...
2: All right, man. This is really, really weird. I'm going to call the cops. I don't know, you know, what kind of towing company this is, but now I really think that y'all with my car.
4: All right. Well, then I'll just let you know that this is actually Jubal from the Jubal Show doing a phone prank on you, and your brother set you up.
2: No, oh, man. What the
4: It's a joke. He said that you got your car towed last week, and he wanted to mess with you.
2: Oh, my God. Brian is always doing some stupid Damn. Okay. You got me. Man, I thought that, like, this guy, Juniper, like, took my car and used it to, like, sell drugs or murder somebody or something. What the hell?
0: Wake up every morning with Jubal phone pranks. 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

0: time for Nina's What's Trending, and Nina is out, so Victoria has your trending.
1: Yes, I do. And experts have just released the number one thing you should be doing if you want to live longer. And I'll tell you what that is in 3 minutes. But first, Prince Harry just dethroned himself as Britain's most famous Harry, which is crazy. But he named Harry Styles as the most famous Harry.
0: Yeah, I was going to say, I thought Harry Styles would be the most famous Harry.
1: Really? If I say Harry in Britain, you think of Styles before Prince?
0: Oh, yeah.
2: Styles is huge.
1: Yeah, that's actually a good point. Well, he went on James Corden after Hours with James Corden, and he mentioned how Harry Styles deserved the number one spot, while soccer player Harry Kane deserved the second spot.
0: No.
1: I don't really know who that was.
0: Yeah, no. No. It's Harry Styles, and then I guess Prince.
2: And everybody else.
1: Who do you think? Right? Well, he put himself, he declared a tie for third place, which was Harry Potter and himself.
0: Oh, Potter. Potter gets first. Yeah, are Potter you kidding me? Harry Potter is first.
1: Harry Potter was before Harry Styles, let's be honest, okay? But now he's in tie for third. And they said he could do a Quidditch off. How fun. So, if you were ever curious about who the most famous Harry is.
2: I've always thought that.
1: And that's why I put it in here for you, Freeze, because I figured you always were just curious about it. And we're like, oh my gosh, who's the most famous Harry?
0: Yeah, Producer Freeze is always wondering. He's always talking about that.
1: Yeah. So, don't worry.
2: I was rooting for Harry Styles. But Potter, I understand.
1: Potter makes more sense. I do think Harry Prince should be third. Sorry, sir. But finally, if you want to know what the number one secret is to living longer, expert Dr. Ezekiel Emanuel has the answer. And that answer is... Is there any guesses?
0: Coffee enemas.
1: Coffee enemas?
2: Yeah. Good answer.
0: Coffee colonics.
2: I'm going with that.
1: Okay, you're wrong.
0: No, dang. All right.
1: Not that I don't know what a colonic is, but...
2: Sounded good to me.
0: Four of them already this morning.
1: What? Yeah. I'm gonna
2: That's
1: ask.
2: Why you come back in the room such
0: I don't know how
2: mood.
0: You drink your coffee, weirdo.
1: Okay, now I'm scared to look up what a colonic is. But it's not... Right, it's wrong. It's actually hosting a dinner party.
0: Hosting a dinner party?
1: Yes, because it says getting out with your friends and talking to people and all that fun stuff will make you live longer. So if you're ever thinking of like, man, how should I extend my years? Go have a dinner party. Which personally, that just gets me more stressed out than anything because then you got to clean, you got to make the food, you got to prepare the plates, you got to, it needs to look nice. So...
2: You're stressing yourself out.
1: Yeah, not my cup of tea. But you know what? If you're someone else and you really want to get stressed while living longer, have a dinner party.
0: Have a dinner party. All right.
1: Yes. And that is what's trending.
0: All right. To Catch a Cheater is coming up right after this. It's The Jubal Show. Billboard.

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1: Alyssa is on the phone today for To Catch a Cheater, and she thinks that her husband of 12 years might be married. Well, they've been married for 7 years, but together for 12 years. So that's a long time.
2: Yeah.
1: But she thinks he might be cheating, so we'll see if we can help her out. Alyssa, I'm sorry you're having to go through this, but why do you think Brandon, your husband, might be cheating on you?
3: Well, so over the past, 2 months or so, he started going to the gym late at night and sometimes not getting home until after midnight, which, you know, whatever. But when I offered to, like, go with him at some times, he said that it was his alone time and didn't want me to join.
2: Okay.
3: And then he's also changed his phone password and turned off location sharing, claiming it was for privacy. But since we have two kids, that makes things tricky. It makes me feel better knowing where he is. So I don't know. And then last weekend, he canceled dinner plans with my parents and at the last minute saying it was a work thing that came up. But then I checked our shared bank statement and I saw that there was a charge at a wine bar across town. Oh. And yeah, so I confronted him about it and he was just unusually calm, not defensive. It wasn't apologetic. He was just kind of smooth. And that is what freaked me out. And so I don't really want to believe that he's cheating, but my gut hasn't really been wrong before. So
2: where did he?
3: So that's why I called you guys.
2: I mean, it's always unnerving when they change their passwords and stuff. Like, you think you're not going to notice, especially when you've already been sharing it. But when you did have that conversation with him and you asked him about the wine bar, what did he say?
3: He was just, it was a work thing.
2: A work thing.
3: I told you that it was a work thing and it was a work thing.
1: And turning off the location sharing thing is interesting.
2: Yeah.
1: You know?
4: Yeah. That's a big iffy, in my opinion.
3: Yeah. Yeah. And like you said, when it hasn't been that way and now it has, and now it's changed, like the password and the location sharing, like that's a red flag for me. Like, why are we suddenly changing things?
1: Okay.
3: It's definitely been a new thing.
1: All right. Well, we'll see if we can figure it out for you. You already told us what grocery store he's a rewards card member at. So we'll play a song, come back, and then call him and pretend to be from the grocery store. And say that every single month we choose one lucky rewards member who gets free flowers delivered from our floral department. And we'll see if he sends those to you or to somebody else, okay?
3: Okay, thank you.
1: All right, we'll get your To Catch a Cheater right after this. It's the Jubal Show.

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2: If you're just joining us for To Catch a Cheater, Alyssa is on the phone, and Alyssa thinks that her husband of 7 years named Brandon might be messing around, so we're about to call him and pretend to be from the grocery store, that he's a rewards card member, and say that every single month we choose one lucky rewards member who gets free flowers delivered from our floral department, and we'll see if he sends those to his wife, Alyssa, or to somebody else. But before we do that, Alyssa, why don't you recap your situation for us again real quick?
3: He started going to the gym late at night and not coming home until after midnight. He turned off his location sharing. He changed his password. And last week he bailed on dinner with my parents, saying it was a work thing. But when I checked our shared bank account, it shows that he went to a wine bar across town.
4: Okay.
2: All right. Well, we'll see if we can figure it out. Are you ready to go?
3: Yeah.
2: All right. Here we go. I'm going to call him right now.
5: Hello?
2: Hey, this is Corbett calling from Grocers. I was looking for our rewards card member named Brandon.
5: Yes, this is Brandon.
2: Hey, Brandon, how are you? Please don't hang up. This is not a marketing phone call. I'm actually calling with a big congratulations. You're this month's winner. I hope you can hear us clapping for you here. Congrats.
5: Winner of what?
2: Oh, every single month. Maybe you didn't know this. Every single month, we choose one rewards card member who gets a free gift from us. It's flowers delivered from our new and improved floral department. You've just won 36 long stem red roses, a box of candy or chocolate, and a card to be delivered to anybody that you want absolutely free. It's actually a $316 value.
5: Wow. That's amazing.
2: And it's very simple. I can take the information over the phone in just a few minutes. I'm prepared to do that right now if you already know who you might send them to. If not, I can set up a time and call you back, or you can always come down to the store and fill out the forms, whatever you'd like to do.
5: Sure. I guess over the phone's easiest.
2: Okay, great. Let me just get my stuff here. And all I would need from you is the first and last name of the person that you want to call, anything you want to put on a card, and then we'll get the address, and that's it. And like I said, you'll get confirmation before we're even off the phone.
5: Sure. Okay. Could you actually just address it to M?
2: Just M?
5: And then,
2: okay.
5: Yeah, just the letter M. And do for the card message, just put, last night felt right. Let's keep this between us.
2: Last night felt right. Keep this between us. Got that. Okay, great. And Brandon, at this point, I'll let you know that this is actually a radio show.
4: Yeah.
2: It's called The Jubal Show.
4: What's up? I'm Nina.
6: Hi, I'm Victoria.
2: And my name is Jubal. How are you?
4: Ooh, busted.
5: What?
2: Yeah, we do a segment on the show called To Catch a Cheater, where if you think your significant other might be messing around, you see who they send flowers to. And your wife, Alyssa, is on the phone right now and has been listening.
5: Alyssa? Wait, why are you on the phone? What is this?
3: I want to know who M is and what happened last night.
5: Are you serious right now? You set this up? You think I'm cheating?
4: Well, who's M?
6: Yeah.
3: Yeah, you started going to the gym late at night, not coming back until after midnight. You turned off your location sharing. You changed your passcode, and now you're sending flowers to M? I, of course, think you're cheating.
6: Who's M?
5: This is way out of proportion. Like, it's not what it sounds like.
3: And what does it sound like? Because to me, it sounds exactly what I've been afraid of.
5: All I did, honey, is all I did was go out for some drinks. It didn't mean anything.
4: Wait, what?
2: With someone else?
3: There is someone.
5: I didn't say that. You're twisting my words.
4: You just said that.
3: Twist them. Who's M?
5: No. Listen, her name's Madison. We met at a hotel bar after a work conference.
2: Well, okay.
4: Wait, you see this as a problem, though, right?
3: This is a work conference that you suddenly had?
5: Yes. Okay. All we did, we hung out a couple times, and it just happened.
4: What happened?
3: You canceled dinner with my parents for her.
5: Well, I didn't even plan for it to go that far.
2: You have been cheating on your wife.
5: Yes.
3: Last night felt right. It wasn't an accident. It doesn't.
6: You also literally just said it. It's not what I think.
4: Do you feel bad? I mean, you're being very calm.
5: I'm just kind of in shock right now. I didn't think, Alyssa, I didn't think you'd stoop this low.
3: What? You're cheating on me. We've been married for 7 years. Does that mean nothing?
5: Of course it does. I didn't plan on leaving you. It just, it all just happened.
4: So now you're leaving her?
6: Yeah.
3: Wait, you're leaving me?
5: Don't pretend like you haven't been distant too.
3: Because I've been trying to build our life together.
5: Well, maybe that's the problem. It's all, everything's been moving way too fast for us.
2: You've been too fast. You guys have been together like 12 years.
6: Married for 7.
5: Hey, bro, mind your own business. Oh. I mean, I've been married 7 years. You you don't even know what it's like to have a relationship like this.
4: Okay.
2: Maybe not, but whatever. You still cheated, man. And you said it's too soon? 12 years total.
3: I keep going back to that. Let's keep this between us. You weren't even planning on telling me, were you?
5: I didn't want to hurt you.
3: Well, you didn't want to lose me. There's a difference.
6: How is cheating on her not, like, that's hurtful? Like, how would you not hurt her by cheating on her?
5: Well, she wouldn't have found out if she didn't call you.
6: Oh. What?
2: So,
4: okay.
2: So it wouldn't hurt her if she didn't listen to the show and want to find out if you were cheating.
5: Listen, obviously you guys just don't understand. Alyssa, please, let's talk about this later off the air, and we'll work this out.
2: He just hung up, Alyssa.
3: Okay.
2: I'm so sorry.
6: Yeah,
4: that's a lot. It does sound like you guys are going to need to have a conversation, though, but wow, I'm so sorry.
3: Yeah, thanks. I appreciate that. Oh my gosh, really? I think he's lying about meeting her at a bar. I think it's who we hired to be our babysitter for a while.
4: Oh no!
2: Oh, what? Wow.
3: She's 19 years old.
2: Whoa! Oh. All right. Well, Alyssa, I'm very sorry. You obviously have a lot to figure out. So keep us updated if you need anything from us. Okay.
4: For sure.
3: Thanks, guys. It's better than I know now. So
2: yeah,
3: now I can deal with this.
2: All right, take care.
3: Yeah, thanks.
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2: Almost time for your dirty little secret. 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And if you found out what it was, he might have her arrested. You'll hear it in your dirty little secret next. It's the Jubal Show.

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2: Hello?
3: Hello.
2: Hey, you have a dirty little secret?
3: Yes.
2: Sweet.
3: My boyfriend, he doesn't know this, so I figured I'd share it somewhere where he won't maybe find it, but maybe he will, actually. Okay. Hopefully he doesn't recognize my voice.
2: Okay.
3: So when we were first dating, I found out the car he was driving, and I followed him home to see if he was living with any girls or any other things that he was hiding, because I've been burned so many times before. I was like, I'm not going to be cheated on again. And I really like this guy, but I had to double check before I got involved. And we've been together 3 years now, but he doesn't even know this. And one time I was at his work, and I was following him to see if he was, you know, with any girl at work.
4: So you technically stalked your boyfriend?
5: Most people do a Google search or just look on social media. But girl, I'll give it to you. You went all the way in.
3: Yes, because it was the second date, and I was like, I really like him. I hope he's not, you know, shady. So yeah, that's my secret.
5: Do you still occasionally do a drive by?
3: No, yeah.
5: I mean, that's love.
4: What?
5: I'm kidding. I'm kidding.
2: Thank you for your dirty little secret.
3: Yeah.
2: See you. Bye.
0: What's your
1: dirty little secret?
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2: You ever wonder what people who visit this fine country of ours think about us? Well, are we really as rude and annoying as we think we are? Probably. Yeah. But the FIFA World Cup is over and the Spains beat the Argentinas. And now that means that all of the people from other countries that made the trip to America are heading back home. And because of that, there's a trend of people who visited for the World Cup sharing the biggest misconceptions people from other countries had before visiting the U.S. for the first time. Oh. So we'll go over it next and you can hear how weird the rest of the world thinks this country is. Oh. Right after this. It's the Jubal Show.

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2: Always hilarious to hear what other people who visit this country think of America and Americans. And that's why there's a trend going viral of people who visited for the World Cup sharing the biggest misconceptions that people had before visiting the U.S. for the first time. And we'll go over it right now so you can hear just how shocked the rest of the world was when they visited this fine country of ours. But what were some of the biggest misconceptions that people from other countries who visited for the World Cup had about America? Here are some of the top responses. One person said the size of Lake Michigan. I guess when they were flying over Michigan, they asked other passengers what ocean they were flying over. And they're like, that's Lake Michigan.
3: It's pretty big.
2: It's a big lake.
4: Yeah. I mean, it's not that big, though, is it?
3: I mean, when you that's the one that goes up against Chicago, right?
2: Mm-hmm.
3: When you fly into Chicago, it looks like it's a coastal city. It's like right there on the edge.
2: There's a trend of people who visited America for the World Cup sharing the biggest misconceptions they had about America before they visited. Somebody else said that they thought that everything was big in America was a joke. And then they ordered a medium drink.
3: Right.
2: That's so true.
4: No. It wasn't until I think I got a little bit older. My dad used to not let me drink sodas, but I started realizing how big the sodas they actually give us here are. And I'm like, oh, I think that's why.
3: That's not why.
4: Well, okay. But
3: they are just hyperactive already.
4: Well, that too. But they are really big compared to other countries. They're like huge here. And I'm like, why, guys?
2: Yeah, in other countries, a medium is actually a medium.
3: Right.
4: A medium.
2: Yeah, here you could move into a medium. Yeah.
3: And we can supersize.
4: Yes.
3: I think we started the supersizing here.
2: Another person said that before they visited America for the World Cup, they were told that every American is rude to you and that we're a rude civilization. They said, but to be honest, the people were way nicer than I expected.
3: That's interesting.
2: But they said, I don't mean the service staff. They were rude, but people in general out on the streets were nicer than I thought they would be.
3: I've never been overseas, so I don't know, but I've always had this impression that they were well-to-do and they were very, you know, cordial and all those things. So I always thought they were more polite than Americans were.
4: Oh, well,
3: I don't have any experience to base it off of, but I've always thought that.
4: That can still be true. We're just not all mean. We promise.
2: Another person from another country who visited for the World Cup said that they were surprised at how much sky America has.
3: What?
4: Sky?
3: Oh, because they got a lot of structures in the way, yeah, mountains in the way and stuff?
4: If you think about it, like, the big cities in the U.S. are, like, New York, L.A., like, Chicago's, I guess, Dallas. Like, they're all cities, so maybe they're so surprised of how actually...
2: Like, outside of a city, there is a lot of sky.
3: Yeah, if you go through the middle of this country, mm-hmm. It's nothing but grass and sky.
2: This person said they live in a huge British city where there are skyscrapers and huge buildings, yeah. And everything is densely packed together. That is true. In Europe, a lot of the people are just packed on top of each other in buildings that were built, like, before this country was ever even thought of at all. And so
3: centuries on centuries of building on top of it.
2: And so they get here where there's like a Walmart that's the size of like 17 of their blocks, and that's it.
3: In the middle of a field.
2: Yeah.
4: Well, because I know a lot of them also drove cross country to watch a lot of matches. So if you drive across the country, you're going to see a lot of just dirt and grass.
3: Yeah, mm-hmm. You're from Texas, so you would really know.
2: That's what somebody else said. They said they come from a small island country, and the fact that you can drive a straight line for hours is weird to them.
4: Yeah, that is pretty crazy.
2: We're talking about a new trend of people who are leaving America after the World Cup has ended, and the biggest misconceptions they had about America before they visited. Somebody else said they thought Los Angeles was a glamorous place. And then they visited it and saw that it was an absolute dump for the most part.
3: They went through South Central and went, what is this? Where's Hollywood?
2: Hollywood is like the biggest misconception for most people because Hollywood is filthy.
3: It is.
4: But I think other Americans who've never been to L.A. also think that.
2: That's
4: until
2: very true.
4: They go to L.A.
2: Yeah, yeah, the outlook on America is that, or on L.A. is that everybody's rich and famous and walking around beautiful.
3: Right.
2: And it's really, for the most part, that's just like one area of L.A.
3: There's like a tent city like right around the corner from Beverly Hills. Yeah. You know what I mean?
4: But that's crazy because you only get one portrayed that's like on TV and movies and like what you're told versus like the complete opposite. That's
3: what we all do on our Instagrams.
4: See,
3: same thing.
4: I think
3: put
4: that
3: up a good pretty picture.
4: Has to do with the misconceptions as well, though, which is kind of crazy. Like, Guys, get off our phones.
2: Somebody said that when they asked their cousins who were visiting from Australia what they found most surprising about America, their cousins said that school buses are real. They thought school buses were just a thing in movies and TVs, like a made-up
3: thing.
2: Really?
4: What? Yeah,
2: I guess in most Australian cities, school children just take the ordinary, normal public transit, like trains and buses.
4: I will say, I always took like a bus, but there are places that don't.
3: Was your bus short?
4: No, Breeze, thank you very much. It was a normal bus.
3: Okay.
4: But there are, like, I think, like, New York, like, they still have school buses.
3: Yeah.
4: Oh, wow.
3: I think that's an American thing. I didn't realize it was exclusively to America, but yeah, I don't understand why. Like, why aren't we taking public transportation instead?
2: Somebody else said that one of the biggest misconceptions they had about America, or one of the things that shocked them most about America when they were visiting for the World Cup, was the amount of drug commercials that are on TV.
3: Yeah.
2: So there's so many commercials for drugs. That's really all it is.
3: For sure. You could sit and watch television. My mother watches a lot of television, and she's retired and all that. And I'm like, all these commercials are geared towards people who are on the latter half of their life, and they need medications, or they need some kind of prescription or whatever, and they're selling it all day in between the television shows.
2: Another person from Germany said the biggest surprise that they had when they were visiting America for the World Cup was how big everything is. A lot of people said how big everything is, but they also included the people.
4: Yes.
2: Which is very true.
3: I'm one of them.
2: Look, in a lot of those European cities, you guys have to walk everywhere, you know, on your cobblestone streets. America, we drive half a block.
3: Yes, I lost so much weight just living in New York for 8 months. I lost a ton of weight just from walking.
4: Oh, but they're so much cuter also, like, overseas. 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Here, they're just cement.
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It's the Jubal Show. 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And to say sorry, he took her very expensive Chanel purse to the dry cleaner to get it cleaned. And it's about to be ruined by Trevor. You'll hear it in your phone prank next. 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
2: Hello?
3: Hi, this is Trevor. I'm calling from Spick and Span Dry Cleaning. I was looking for our customer, Joe, who brought in a channel bag to be cleansed.
2: Chanel, and yes, this is Joe.
3: No, my name is not Chanel. It's Trevor.
2: No. The purse is a Chanel bag. It's my wife's.
3: No, it says channel on it.
2: No. The purse is a Chanel. It's channel is with two N's. It's Chanel.
3: Oh.
2: But anyway.
3: Oh, so I've been reading it wrong this whole time. Because, I guess you're right, because, if I'm home and I'm, watching Netflix or whatever and I want to change the channel, that's two ends, and this had one end. I thought maybe... Anyway, yeah, so I'm calling in regards to the Chanel bag that we have here to be cleaned.
2: Is it ready? Can I pick it up?
3: Well, we had a little bit of a Hank issue.
2: What do you mean?
3: There just a little bit of a Hank issue, and so, I'm calling to inform you that, it's not ready yet. Also, we're trying to find where to send it because it's got a big hole in the bottom of it now.
2: What do you mean it's got a big hole? You have got to be kidding me. That's a $3,000 bag. Oh, wow. It's my wife's. And she loves that bag more than she loves me. So you've got to be more specific. What do you mean there's a hole in the bottom of the bag?
3: That was a $3,000 bag. Hank?
2: Yes. It's a $3,000 bag.
3: That's why I was telling you not to... I'm sorry, I was just talking to Hank. What were you saying?
2: I was saying that it's a $3,000 bag.
3: I'm so frustrated with you right now, Hank.
2: Okay, who the f*** is this Hank guy? If he's the one who f***ed up the bag, I want to talk to him, not to you.
3: You can't really talk to Hank because he's a llama?
2: Okay, what the f***? Are you serious? Is this a serious place?
3: Okay, so I have an emotional support animal, and he comes to work with me, and his name is Hank, and he's a 2-year-old llama.
2: What you have. You bring a f***ing llama to work? I've heard of dogs as a support animal. Yeah. A llama? What company allows that? What the hell?
3: Okay, I can tell that you're upset.
2: Really? We'll give it up.
3: The fact that, you've said that you're upset and, you've said some words to me that I can tell, are upsetting. But, I was thinking maybe if I have your approval, I could put, a patch that we use on pants when they need to be patched on it.
2: No. You have got to be kidding. Who am I speaking to? Dumb or dumber? Are you going to patch a $3,000 Chanel bag that I took for cleaning, trying to be a nice husband because I had an argument with my wife, and now you're calling tell me that you f***ed it up?
3: So you were trying to get it clean to say sorry for an argument?
2: That's none of your f***ing business why I wanted it clean. I need it clean, and I need it to be okay. My wife is going to be so f***ing pissed right now. You know what? F*** you and f*** your f***ing llama, you f***ing boy.
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show. It's almost time for a brand new Call of Booty. It's the Jubal Show, and one of our listeners is about to call his wife, who's currently working as a librarian, and see if she'll leave her job and meet him for a booty call. Remember, it's not dirty. We're going to give him a weird theme to use to do it, and you'll find out what it is right after this. It's the Jubal Show.

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2: Time for a brand new call of booty, and Sam is on the phone. He wants to see if he can get his wife to leave her job and meet him for a call of booty. But remember, it's not dirty. He can't say anything blatant or tell her exactly what he wants to do. He's got to try to convince her to leave her job using a ridiculous theme that we'll give him in just a second to first see if he can get her to understand what he's talking about and then see if she'll actually leave her job to meet him for a call of booty. But before we do that, we got to find out about the situation. So, Sam, you want to call your wife? Where does she work?
3: My wife works as a librarian.
2: A librarian?
4: Aren't they really quiet and studious and whatnot?
3: Oh, yeah, 100%. So it'd be great.
4: Cool. Okay.
2: Okay. Have you ever tried to call her to leave her job as a librarian to meet you for this type of thing before?
3: Not really. I kind of don't, like, bother her at work, but this seems like such a good opportunity. I'm like, I have to jump on this.
5: It's one of those jobs where you don't really want to get bothered at, too. It's all supposed to be hush-hush and quiet, you know?
3: It's going to be perfect, exactly.
2: I feel like it could go either way with a librarian. I don't know many librarians, but I feel like either they're just, you know, very innocent and, like, would be just, like, shocked and that you would want them to leave the job to do this, or they'll just be like a freak and be like, yeah, come down here and do it on the book cart, you know?
3: she's never much more of a wholesome person, but there have been times where she has completely surprised me, so okay. I'm really hoping we're going to see that today.
2: Okay, and what's her schedule like? Can she just, like, leave if she wants to?
3: Not really, and she like... She loves her job, so getting her to just leave it for this is going to be a challenge, but I'm feeling pretty good about it. I think we can do it.
2: Well, we'll see how you feel when we give you the theme, because remember, you can't be dirty about it, and you can't say exactly what you want to do. But since she's a librarian, you have to call her and see if you can get her to leave her job and meet you for a booty call, sounding like a Dr. Seuss book.
4: Oh,
3: wow.
2: All right. Have you read a bunch of Dr. Seuss? Do you think you're going to be able to do that, or do you need to go look up some stuff?
5: Yeah.
3: I mean, it's been a minute since I've read any Dr. Seuss, but I think we all know enough. I think I'll be okay.
2: All right. Cool. Well, we'll play a song, come back, and then you can call your wife, who's working as a librarian, and see if she'll leave her job to meet you for a booty call. But you can only do it sounding like a Dr. Seuss book. So you got a few minutes to look up some stuff, and then you can make your phone call, okay?
5: Go dig into some Cat in the Hat.
2: All right. Well, get your call of booty right after this. The Jubal Show.

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1: We're in the middle of a brand new call of booty, and if you're just joining us, Sam is on the phone, and he's about to call his wife, Jordan, who's working as a librarian right now, and ask her if she'll leave her job to come meet him for a call of booty. But remember, he can't say anything dirty or blatant about what he wants to do. He has to do it in the theme of a Dr. Seuss book, since she's a librarian. Sam, you feel like you're ready to go?
2: Yep, I'm ready to do this thing.
1: All right, so good luck. And remember, we'll jump in to save you if you need it, but hopefully you can somehow sound like a Dr. Seuss book and convince her to leave her job. I'm going to dial her phone number right now.
3: Pine Street Library, this is Jordan. How can I help you?
2: Hi, baby. It's Sam. I am. And I don't need green eggs or ham, but I do have a wiggle in my wazzle, a fiddle in my stick. Whoa. Maybe for the rest of the day, you could leave work and tell them that you're sick.
3: What?
1: Pretty good.
3: What? Are you high?
2: I'm serious. If you just come to me, we can canoodle by the noodle tree, because my love, you get my heart bouncing like a jumping bean. And I was just thinking we could bippity boppity do the nasty pants dance all afternoon.
4: What? That's pretty good.
1: Not bad.
3: Oh my gosh, Sam, are you okay? Are you seriously? Are you all right?
2: Could you leave work soon to come and rescue your snuggle baboon? Oh. I promise to make you swoon, to take you to new heights, higher than the moon. If only you could tell your boss to shove it. I've gotten ugly and I need you to bump it.
1: Oh. Nice bumping.
3: Oh, yeah, no, that's fine. Right. I'll be right there. No, I'm just on with my husband. Yeah. Okay. I'll see you in the kitchen. Yeah, bye. Oh, my gosh. Babe, there are so many people around me right now. This is so awkward.
2: Sam is so sad. Sam is so blue. Sam is at home with no one to do.
1: That's pretty good.
3: Oh, my God.
2: Could you just leave work now, even for a short visit, a quick in and out?
3: Sam, listen to me. I'm really busy. And I don't know why you're trying to do this, like, talking like Dr. Seuss, you know, like a Dr. Seuss book. But I kind of like it.
4: Whoa.
1: I see. Okay.
2: So is that a yes? A yes to my question? Because if so, it sounds like you're getting the sniffles and want to come home to the love doctor for a quick injection.
3: Baby, I really can't leave today. But, wait, hang on.
2: Sam is hanging, wondering why, hoping you're about to say that you're on your way to

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I heard this on Instagram, so it must be true. Olivia Rodrigo's mom supposedly cried for 2 hours after hearing her song Less off the new album You Seem Pretty Sad for a Girl So in Love. And honestly, same. Like, I think I sob every time I hear that song. It's Olivia Rodrigo, Drop Dead on Hits 95.7.

think Justin Bieber could have performed this one at the World Cup final. Regardless, Everything Hallelujah was so beautiful. Right now, Speed Demon on Hits 95.7.

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1: Is it just me, or does Ariana Grande got a little extra pep in her step ever since she started dating Ricky again? I don't know. She's been hitting that choreography at recent shows. It's Hate That I Made You Love Me on Hit 95.7.

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You want to go? 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

wonder how Teddy Swims got his name? Because surely his mother did not name him Teddy Swims. As it turns out, Teddy is just a childhood nickname, but Swims is actually an acronym that stands for someone who isn't me sometimes. It's like dark and mysterious. Teddy Swims with Mr. Know-It-All on Hits 95.7.

0: We must ask you a question for Benson Boone tickets. Benson Boone, he is hitting Ball Arena next Thursday. You want to go? You just got to answer our mustache trivia. Start thinking about some famous men with mustaches. Everyone from actors and characters to athletes. And we're going to ask you a mustache trivia question coming up at 12:30 for these Benson Boone tickets. 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

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Got me.

Countdown is on next Friday. Ariana Grande's new album, Petal, will be ours. I'm still stuck on Eternal Sunshine, though. That's one of my favorite albums from her. It's Hits 95.7.

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appeared the same. Sending well wishes to Harry Styles. He had to cancel a show in Brazil due to a health issue. Hope he gets well soon. He's about to do 30 sold-out shows in New York City. It's Hits 95.7.

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But first, we must ask you a question. Mm-hmm. 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Which NFL coach became known for his walrus mustache while coaching the Kansas City Chiefs? 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

pop girlies keeping us well fed this summer. Gracie Abrams dropped an album. Ariana Grande's got one out next Friday. And of course, we're still obsessed with Olivia Rodrigo's You Seem Pretty Sad for a Girl So In Love. This song is off the album. It's called Drop Dead on Hits 95.7. I know.

We must ask you a question for Benson Boone tickets. Benson Boone, he is hitting Ball Arena next Thursday, and Hits 95.7 is giving you a chance to win as long as you can answer our mustachioed men trivia. 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You're going to need it to answer this question.

0: some good news around here. It's Sammy Joe and for Chelsea on Hits 95.7. And a new study found that drinking 5 cups of coffee a day may benefit heart health. Now, of course, if you have a heart condition, that might be a little different. But researchers found regular coffee consumption is associated with a lower risk of stroke, type 2 diabetes, and heart failure, with paper-filtered and instant coffee showing the greatest benefits. Well, don't tempt me with a good time. We're about to go to commercial, and I will go to the break room right now to go get another cup. 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

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Zara Larsson, Benson Boone, the biggest K-pop boy band in the world, BTS, is going to be there too. 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

I'm telling you, I've been watching these recent videos of Ariana Grande, and I just feel like she's having a little more fun up there. She's hitting that choreography. Maybe it's the new relationship with her ex, Ricky, putting a little extra pep in her step. It's 95.7.

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0: We must ask you a question for Benson Boone tickets. 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

You know, I gotta be completely honest with you. Hi, I'm Drew. It's 95.7, and I have no idea what to do with the time in the middle of the day that I was devoting to the World Cup. What do we do? Like, do we actually have to just work?

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1: Hey, Drew. It's me, Matthew.
0: We were talking about this. You're out of high school. What do you miss the most? I know it's only been a couple months.
1: You know what I miss the most? My physics teacher.
0: Oh, you had a hot physics teacher, huh? Okay.

to like meet new friends for drinks at 2 o'clock on a Wednesday? Or is that officially looked down upon? Because I don't know if I'm ready to end that yet. Drew Hagg.

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Ash questions. Kinda easy. You guys knock those down. We're gonna spice it up today. 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Here we go. Which former U.S. president was known for his iconic handlebar mustache? Let us know for Benson.

to the realization, Apple weather does not know what's going on. Like, unless it's actually raining right now, then it tells you it's raining. Outside of that, they're just looking out the window like the rest of us. Hit 95.7. For just

Harry Styles. He canceled a show in Brazil because of a quote-unquote health issue on tour. That's the official statement. Kind of vague, right? Like, was it Harry, a band member, somebody at gas station sushi, somebody rolled the dice at Taco Bell? They just said health issue on the tour. Listen, if one person has food poisoning on my vacation, the whole vacation has a health issue, right? Hopefully everybody's okay, but all day today, everybody's turning into like a WebMD doc. Keep you posted when we find out what actually happened on Hits 95.7.

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Hey, it's Drew. Hit 95.7, even hit 100 degrees, but it's not generally humid like it is today. Yesterday, too. I know my fiance walked out today, was like, so much for getting my hair blown out. About to look like a dandelion all day.

boss. Let's talk business idea real quick. It's 95.7. I'm Drew. A new app idea called Linked Out, where basically you can post about why you left your toxic workplace. You can trash an ex-boss. 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Hits 95.7. I'm just saying, app developers, take it and run with it. All right.

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Somebody just won $1,000. 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I mean, we're halfway through the week.